Yell it again for Tom. Say it.

0: turn the microphone.
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0: Hey, happy birthday, Zeke, man. Welcome home, Tom. Seven band in the building, man. Hey, all my Maryland niggas in the building. EA, EA. All my Redskin fans in the building. EA, EA. Ladies, EA, EA. For Zeke's birthday. EA, EA. Welcome home, Tom. They tell me I gotta get out the way, y'all. I gotta get out the way, man. Jose got a birthday, y'all know what it is. Hey, Deuce 9. Hey, Van Dam. Oh! We aight, we aight, we aight. Seven band. Seven band, y'all know what it is, man. Hey, much love, Glass Man of Kenland 25. Gas Station Mall, Forest Creek. Glenard, I love y'all, man. Kenland, I love y'all stars, man. We out. Seven Bam. Jay Jizzle. You know what it is, man. My man Turbo, RB Primetime. We out, man. We out, we out, we out. Everybody get home safe. And y'all put that on social media. Hey, Lee, handle your business, Lee.
1: Hey, that's my big brother, Rapper Dudes, y'all. Hey, Bridget, happy birthday, boo. Hey, Big 3-0. Hey, you know, hey, look. 1-7, 1-4. 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

0: Sheesh, shout out to our Facebook Live family too for tuning in. DJ Mix on the 1 and 2. My goodness. And y'all make sure that you guys let me, let Rapper Dude, let Killer Cow know about your birthday situation so we can make sure we make it personal for you. They got way more to say to you. It ain't just all about the birthday bounce. 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So don't be shy. Put it in your cell phone and pass it up here. What's her name? Jazz celebrating a birthday. Happy birthday, Jazz. All night for my tours, Baby Cakes. Also, Tasha and Jazz celebrating a birthday. DJ Mix, you got it, baby.
1: Yeah. 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
2: Coy.

0: case y'all motherfuckers don't know, the first time you heard that duel for the vine shit, nigga, it started right here. If you in this motherfucker icon, yeet, and you got a cell phone, nigga, put your cell phones up right now, nigga. Put your cell phone on Instagram, on a vine, whatever you do.
1: Because
0: I'm going to do a motherfucker cell phone. I'm going to show y'all I'm going to do a TCB style. Hey, CCU, hey, what I tell

0: Hold on, stay, Joe. 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Hey, Bryce, Bradford, please. If I need you to knock a motherfucker out, you know what I do? I got my boxing niggas in AC. Now we doing it. 640, CTU, 28, Third World.
1: Hey, Bo, can I do something for you, stop?
0: Do it for me.
1: Let me take a selfie.
0: Hey, I kinda what I tell her. 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

0: 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Shit, Cash Money. Everybody, man. Riverdale, Chapel Road. Before we go, y'all, we gonna give it to y'all. Y'all get ready for my nigga Shooters, Dre, PZ, whole ABM, man. 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Whole club.
1: I gotta do it for Dre, man.
0: Do this for Dre, man.
1: Hey, Dre.
0: I gotta get this
1: again.
0: It's your
1: birthday, young nigga. Something to do for you, bro.
0: I gotta get this again, man.
1: My nigga Dre.
0: Yes.

0: Too far, Landover.
1: You know that.
0: Too official. My nigga,
1: 640,
0: please again.
1: 10,000 with a dude, cuz.
0: Fat.
1: My nigga, Turtle fat. Field.
0: Yeah.
1: Hello, Paradise, got that ice.
2: Yeah. Paradise, got that ice.
0: We hit.
1: Hey, party girl, it's your world.
0: We headed to another show out the city, man. Y'all,
2: the home of the party girl.
0: Each and every Friday, the Thai seafood. Good to see reaction in here, man.

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0: That was light. 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
1: Party boys!
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0: get the fuck with that bartender, dog. 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I'm gonna get Thanksgiving, dog. This Thursday, we at the Mad Chef Cafe. Thanksgiving night. Little church, bro. It's right at the Mad Chef Cafe. Look here, also, man. Don't forget that ski trip, man. Y'all need to get y'all motherfucking payments in, man. Get y'all payments in, y'all. Huh? Wednesday.
1: Oh, true, shit. True.
0: Oh, also, don't forget Wednesday, we at the La Perla. We at the La Perla Wednesday, dog. Rockville, Gettysburg, y'all. La Perla, La Perla, La Perla. One of them motherfucking Jones out Rockville, Gettysburg. Pre-Thanksgiving joint. Then we got that Thanksgiving joint. The Mad Chef Cafe, Lil Turk, Young and Thug and Party. The Mad Chef Cafe, man. Saturday, right back here, man. Don't forget, man. Y'all

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1: Security, get him out of here, man. 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
0: Ooh.
1: Hold up, y'all. 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
1: Y'all know the house party tells you get the girl on the wall. 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
0: 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EA, EA. Oh. 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EA, EA. Oh. Ladies, EA, EA. For Zeke's birthday. EA, EA. Welcome home, Tom. They tell me I gotta get out the way, y'all. I gotta get out the way, man. Jose got a birthday, y'all know what it is. Hey, Deuce 9. Hey, Van Dam. We aight, we aight, we aight. Seven band. Seven band, y'all know what it is, man. Hey, much love, Glass Man of Kenland 25, Gas Station Mall, Forest Creek, Glen Arden, I love y'all, man. Kenland, I love y'all stars, man. We out. Seven Band, Jay Jizzle, you know what it is, man. My man Turbo, RB Primetime, we out, man. We out, we out, we out. Everybody get home safe, and y'all put that on social media. Hey, Lee, handle your business, Lee.
2: Hey, that's my big brother, Rabbit Dudes, y'all. 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

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Come on, Drew. Come on, man. 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You know what we do, man. 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All my 2-5 niggas in here way back with a nigga. You hear me? I said,

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0: hear the rest of that shit later. 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
1: Oh, yeah, though.
0: I think it's time, Ma.
1: Oh, yeah, though. God
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1: God damn it. 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
0: hey, damn. 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I got something new for him, kid. 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
1: 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That's all we do, man.
2: Hey, big bro.
1: Hey, Chris. Where the fuck is he at? Where he at? Rabidoo.
2: Come on, Rabidoo.
1: Don't let me call. Let me call you, government.
2: Come on, big bro. Fuck these people up one time.
1: Hey, Chris. God damn it, see, let me call you Chris.
2: Fuck this Jonah one time, big bro.
1: Hey, I know he on his way, right? So I'm going to go ahead and get it warmed up now. There you go. They're my big brother, y'all.
2: Seven. You know that when
1: there you go, man.
2: You know when that head cocked to the side.
1: There you go, goddammit.
2: You know when that head, look at that handsome motherfucker.
1: There you
2: man.
1: Go, goddammit.
2: Hey, look at this handsome motherfucker, man.
1: Hey, Slim. Ladies and gentlemen.
2: Hey, handsome.
1: I don't even think this man need no introduction, right?
2: Look at this dude, man.
1: Hey, matter of fact, I'ma start it off like this. Let me. Time out.
3: You can, hey, Deuce, Deuce 9. Hey, Dark Skin, give me a little bit more volume, man, a little bit more. Hey, before Rabidoo get started with the 7 band, man, y'all know I'll be on my bullshit. Where all my Maryland niggas at? I got fucking Pretty D a little bit. Where all my Maryland niggas at, man? 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I see y'all city niggas up here. Yeah. Hey, Creek, what it do, Creek? That whole District Heights gas station mob, Landover, C Platter, 25, Kentland, Glass Manor. Where my Maryland niggas at, man? You know we got some city niggas up here. Bring me on, Lee. You got it, man, Ram.
1: We gonna, hey, look, Leo, I wanna go here. Listen to General Lee. Well, y'all ready?

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I'm just saying, though. Y'all get ready for MAB. 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

0: 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Ian Fante, man. 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
1: Hey, what's that going on behind you?
0: Make sure y'all come to the front. 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What's
2: two,
0: up,
2: two.
0: Boy?
2: Going on behind you?
0: Hey, can I get 100 ones?
2: Hey. I'm
3: blue back mountain, nigga.
1: What's up, going
0: back? Try to get 100 ones.
3: Hey, Ant, where you at? That's where new money at? Where new money at?
0: Nah, man, fuck that. On
3: introduce
0: them
3: people to Blue Back Mountain, man.
0: Hey, nah, new money got hit, man. New money got hit around Good Dice Game. We had just got Good Dice Game round two, man. You ready, Dre? You ready, Dre?
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0: It's your birthday. 520 to the creek, nigga.
1: I told you it's all love. That's all we do is show love. That's all we do, man.
2: Hey, big bro.
1: Hey, Chris. Where the fuck is he at? Where he at? Rabidoo.
2: Come on, Rabidoo.
1: Don't let me call. Let me call you, government.
2: Come on, big bro. Fuck these people up one time.
1: Hey, Chris. God damn it. See, let me call you Chris.
2: Fuck this Jonah one time, big bro.
1: Hey, I know he on his way, right? So I'm going to go ahead and get it warmed up now. There you go. They're my big brother, y'all.
2: Seven. You know that when
1: there you go, man.
2: You know when that hat cocked to the side.
1: There you go, goddammit.
2: You know when that hat, look at that handsome motherfucker.
1: There you
2: man.
1: Go, goddammit.
2: Hey, look at this handsome motherfucker, man.
1: Hey, Slim. Ladies and gentlemen.
2: Hey, handsome.
1: I don't even think this man need no introduction, right?
2: Look at this dude, man.
1: Hey, matter of fact, I'm gonna start it off like this. Let me. Time out.
3: You can, hey, Deuce, hey, Deuce 9. Hey, Dark Skin. Give me a little bit more volume, man, a little bit more. Hey, before Rabidoo get started with the 7 band, man, y'all know I be on my bullshit. Where all my Maryland niggas at? I gotta fuck with Pretty D a little bit. Where all my Maryland niggas at, man? 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I see y'all city niggas up here. Yeah. Hey, Creek, what it do, Creek? That whole District Heights gas station mob, Landover, Sea Platter, 2-5, Kentland, Glass Manor. Where my Maryland niggas at, man? You know we got some city niggas up here. Bring me on, Lee. You got it, man, Ram.
1: We go, hey, look, Leo, I want to go here. Listen to General Lee. 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

Gotta go, y'all. This nine. 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Foot. 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
0: You wanna save it? 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

0: before we get out of this one, right? Hey, Z, Jose, where y'all at? Where's Zeke at? Hey, Zeke, come here, Zeke. What's up, Brycey Road? Behold, Brycey Road. My nigga L's in the house. Hey, who else? Killan. Hey, Killan, my bad, Killan. Got y'all all night. Forest Creek, I've been putting y'all on all night. Deuce 5. 1-4. Is that in Clifton? 1-4. Shepherd Street, Uptown. Love y'all, man. I swear to God we do, man. Look. Hey, ladies. While I'm waiting on my man Zeke, right? Hey, T. Hold on. Let me get them straight real quick. Hey, ladies. It's a lot of big busts out here, right?
1: Me and my man Lee gonna be like the game. We about to be some strippers.
0: No bullshit.
1: Singing it off.
0: I ain't losing weight.
1: No way, Jose.
0: Hey. Ladies, all y'all with these big bubble butts, right?
2: 7.
0: Hey, Bridget.
2: 7.
0: All y'all with these big bubble butts, right? Come up here, man. Come on, Zeke. Come on, man. Forest Creek, Jose. Come on, man. I already know that's why I call Jose up here. This y'all party, man.
3: 7.
0: Hey, ladies. Now, this is what I need.
2: 7.
0: I need 4 bubble butts. Come on the stage. Don't be shy. Come on. No niggas. I need 4 bubble butts. Come on, don't be shy, boo. You been shaking your ass all night. Get the fuck on up here. Stop playing. Come on. Y'all playing games like shit. Hey, Z, we doing this for your birthday, cuz. All right? Jose, nothing can stop us. We all the way up. We gonna do this, cuz. All right. Hey, Big Papa, from the top, man. All right. Gas station, Forest Creek, much love. Hey, y'all need to filter this shit. Pull out y'all camera phones. Pull out y'all phones, man, and filter this shit. Facebook, we are 7, man. All right. Snapchat, we are 7, man. Hey, let's go. Huh? Hey, boo, what's your name?
2: 7.
1: I see you back there, shorty.
0: Aspen, that's right. Okay, Aspen, I got you, babe. Hey, to the top, gentlemen, to the top.
3: 7.

0: like I said, we don't gotta say too much to get the walking in this joint. This shit ain't about nothing. Hey, I got this new shit I wanna try out. 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I need your face down, ass up, handstand, popping it. 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Some new shit, everybody out here swag with it.
1: Black money.
0: From the top, Vontae Trinidad. From the top. What you gonna do, Kevo? You with me?
2: She popping it.
0: Let's see how they fuck with it. It's exclusive for my man Big T's birthday.
1: Hilltop.
0: Come on, let's hey, play that one time for him, Kevo.
1: Black money.
0: All right, it's for the ladies, something new. Let's do it.
1: Deuce, deuce, deuce.

0: Hold on, y'all. Hey, since it's Sleepy birthday, we gotta put him in the kitchen first, man. Where Sleepy at?
1: Hey, wait, somebody wake that nigga Sleepy up.

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2: 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I know you this lead mic thing. 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
1: Low.
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0: 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I ain't know you had a dream like that. I was looking for you this
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2: Doggy.
0: Hey, Deanna, happy birthday too, baby. 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Hey, Corey, tell them what they already know for sure.
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0: Sheesh. Shout out to our Facebook Live family, too, for tuning in. DJ Mix on the 1 and 2. My goodness. And y'all make sure that you guys let me, let Rapper Dude, let Killer Cow know about your birthday situation so we can make sure we make it personal for you. They got way more to say to you. It ain't just all about the birthday bounce. 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Put it in your cell phone and pass it up here. What's her name? Jazz celebrating a birthday. Happy birthday, Jazz. All night for my tours, Baby Cakes. Also, Tasha and Jazz celebrating a birthday.
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0: She all right now, Drew. 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
0: They done got her right out the way. 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

0: Before we go, before we go, we're going to pack up a roll. 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Y'all get ready for my nigga Shooters, Dre, Peasy, whole ABM, man. 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Whole club.
1: I got to do it for Dre, man.
0: Do this for Dre, man.
1: Hey, Dre.
0: I got to get this
1: it's
0: again.
1: It's your birthday, young nigga. So do it for you, bro.
0: I got to get this again, man.
1: My nigga Dre.
0: Yes.

0: Too fat Landover.
1: You know that.
0: Too
1: six
0: official.
1: Six,
0: my nigga.
1: 640.
0: Peasy.
1: 10,000 with a dude.
0: Fat. Fat.
1: My nigga Turtle fat. Field.
0: Yeah.
1: And Low Paradise got that ice.
2: Yeah. Paradise got that ice.
0: We hit.
1: Hey, party girl, it's your world.
0: We headed to another show out of the city, man. Y'all,
2: the home of the party girl.
0: Each and every Friday, the Tassie Food. Good to see reaction in here.

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Where we at? Y'all heard that drop? If we hit that drop out here, bitch, I'm a real shooter. Pull up and pop in your ass. Bitch, I'm a real trapper. I got to drop in your ass. I got to drop in your ass. I got to drop in your ass. All of you fake rappers, I got to drop in your ass. Bitch, I'm a real shooter. Pull up and pop in your ass. Bitch, I'm a real trapper. I got to drop in your ass. You lucky it's raw beef, cause I would've got in the way. No nigga, you light ass. 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I'm aware it goes down, nigga. Where you from? You gang around, nigga. Shot the leg and you play dead. Took bullets, I was never scared. Light show, light ho, hype show. You play around with the bro too. I rap with drums from the gun show. I'm known for fucking up the go-go. Every club, you a no-show. Play it how you want, suck a damn show. I be right there, front row. Swimming shit just like that, bro. Light ho, be careful. I been Southeast way more than you in your hood. You can't go. Bitch, I'm a real shooter. Put up and pop in your ass. Bitch, I'm a real trapper. I got a drop in your ass. I got a drop in your ass. I got a drop in your ass. All of you fake rappers. I got a drop in your ass. Bitch, I'm a real shooter. Put up and pop in your ass. Bitch, I'm a real trapper. I got a drop in your ass. I got a drop in your ass. I got a drop in your ass. I got a drop in your ass. I got tired of look. I got some really good aim. I'm never shooting for fame. All of my bullets got names. You ain't got a bulletproof car, man. You ain't really being who you are, man. You know you can't shoot at the star, man. Fuck you, want down your birthday? Put him just throwing the worst way. Shoot him in the head. Fuck shooting in the head. 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
2: Bye bye.
0: I'm sleepy.
1: Thought I would.
2: Bye bye.
0: We don't got swag, man. We got posh.
2: Yes, sir.
3: Bye bye.
1: Vito got swag.
0: I got money. You hear me? Sleepy yes, birthday. We gonna do this thing real big. Y'all already know what time it is. We make that booty.

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2: break. 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
0: Yeah, fool.
2: She got a second license trying to get paid.
0: They did it.

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You know what I'm saying? Last call for alcohol. The fuck? Last call for alcohol. 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

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I said.

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0: This is what we doing each and every Friday, y'all. It ain't old. Just letting y'all know this is what we doing, man. We got 6 minutes on the TikTok. Might as well just turn it up a tad bit more, man. Might as well turn it up a tad bit more. Tad bit more. You hear me? Huh? What are you yelling, woman? What you talking about? I played Rump Shaker. I just played. So you want to hear Rump Shaker just a little bit one more time?
1: God damn.
0: I'm going to give you like 20 seconds of it. One more time for y'all.
1: She better do something.
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0: That was light. 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Yeah, hell yeah, we got another round right here. 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
0: I swear that was light, man.
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Where we at? Y'all heard that drop? If we hit that drop out here, hey, bitch, I'm a real shooter. Pull up and pop in your ass. Bitch, I'm a real trapper. I got a drop in your ass. I got a drop in your ass. I got a drop in your ass. All of you fake rappers, I got a drop in your ass. 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Pull up and pop in your ass. 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I got a drop in your ass. I got a drop in your ass. I got a drop in your ass. All of you fake rappers, I got a drop in your ass. I got a drop in your ass. Drop in your ass. You lucky it's rap beef, cause I would've got in your ass. No nigga, you light ass. Your jams, you know what it's trash. I'm known for stretching my last and going and getting it back. I'm aware it goes down, nigga. Where you from, you gang around, nigga. Shot the leg and you play dead. Took bullets, I was never scared. Light show, light ho, hype show. You play around with the bro too. I play with drums with the glass show. I'm known for fucking on the go-go. Every club, you a no-show. Play it how you want, suck a damn show. I be right there, front row. Swimming shit just like that, bro. Light ho, be careful. I'm in South Beach way more than you in your hood. You can't go. Bitch, I'm a real shooter. Put up and pop in your ass. Bitch, I'm a real trapper. I got a drop in your ass. I got a drop in your ass. I got a drop in your ass. All of you fake rappers, I got a drop in your ass. Drop in your ass, bitch, I'm a real trapper. I gotta drop in your ass. I gotta drop in your ass. I gotta drop in your ass. I gotta drop in your ass. I gotta tell them, look, I got some really good aim. I'm never shooting for fame. All of my bullets got names. You ain't got a bulletproof car, man. You ain't really being who you are, man. You know you can't shoot at the star, man. 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Put him just throwing the worst way. Shoot him in the head, fuck shooting in the head. Now nigga can't show up to the court day. The boy

Everybody back up a little bit, a little bit, a little bit. 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I got Glenn on. Look. Look, TJ. Let Chris do it for the ladies.

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1: Hey, dude, y'all want to take it back? 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
0: Four star.
1: Hey, dude.

0: Hey, y'all, that's the latest one from the What Band of Crank Nation. It's called All Butts Matter. I don't give a fuck you got a big... Oh, tell me, that makes it hit me good. I don't care if you got a little tiny little baby butt, if you got a big wide flat jump, or you got that don't. On this song, All Butts Matter. That little baby butt, that big wide flat jump, and that big old fat clapping joint. You hear me?
1: All what?
0: All butts matter. Hey, Cardell, come get this breakdown, Cardell, before I move on. Always show love, man. Hey, from the Timmy G Magic. Come over here, Joe.
1: Man, oh, Cardell. 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
0: All butts.

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1: Got it!
2: 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Bradford Place 30.
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1: Two. Hey, give me some highs in this mic. 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Two. 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Two. I need some highs.
2: Two.
1: 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I need some highs. 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
0: 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Hey, Kendo. We gonna get these boys real quick.
1: Right.
0: Boys good? Ready to get started? Rack up and everything?
2: Cash money.
0: Right. Let's do it.
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0: I'm sleepy.
1: Thought I would.
2: Bye bye.
0: We don't got swag, man. We got posh.
2: Yes, sir.
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1: Vito got swag.
0: I got money. You hear me? 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

0: 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Club together, and nigga CCP, who you go? 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
0: Ooh.
1: Hold up, y'all. 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Front line, chill out, man. Trying to be easy, man. We trying to get through this shit. Security, get him out of here, security. By any means necessary, security, get him up out of here, man. Doodoo bro first. Hey, security, get on that. Security, get on that.

0: feeling real homo-ish up this motherfucker it's here. We talking about pop your pussy and niggas is all up on me and shit.
1: That's why I'm in the corner. That's why I'm right here.
2: You ain't seen me pee.
0: Hey, no offense to y'all niggas, but I don't rock like that. Big stomach don't play that shit.
3: It's the man's birthday.
0: Y'all gotta get them. Y'all gotta go get the ladies. Y'all gotta get the ladies.
2: Get the ladies, man.
0: You hear me, son? Go get the ladies.
2: Get behind something.
0: You go get behind a girl. Go get behind one of them youngins.
2: Get behind something. Find something. Do something.
0: I said she.

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0: 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Where Sleepy at?
1: Hey, wait.

0: 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It's a birthday.
1: Log on for the best variety. Check out GoGo Royalties, today's station. We don't play. We gon' rock it till the wheels fall off. Older. Vintage station. Good. And bounce beat station.
2: Let's go. 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
2: Yo,
1: what's
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0: 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Soldier boy, tell. 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Soldier boy, tell. Soldier boy, tell. Soldier boy, tell. Soldier boy, tell. Soldier boy, tell. Soldier boy, tell. Soldier boy, tell. Soldier boy, tell. Soldier boy, tell. Soldier boy, tell. Soldier boy, tell. Soldier boy, tell. Soldier boy, tell. Soldier boy, tell. Soldier boy, tell. Soldier boy, tell. Soldier boy, tell. Soldier boy, tell. Soldier boy, tell. Soldier boy, tell. Soldier boy, tell. Soldier boy, tell

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0: me. What that mouth do?
1: Chew me or boot me, bitch.
0: Right? You hear me? Watch your mom.
2: What part of bro? They ain't say nothing to yeah, you already know. Hey, though, we out of here. Foot pedal broke, man. Make sure y'all stay in here, man. Shout out to everybody that's fucking me. Rest in peace, my nigga Jeezy Swan Road. 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To be Street Cartel. 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
0: We just want to name. Bitch.
2: I got your grandma on my D-I-C-K.
0: Got it.
2: Hey, dope boy. 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Y'all get ready for TCB, man. Huh?
0: Got it.
2: You spilled my drink, man. 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Bradford Place 35.

0: Hey, y'all, that's the latest one from the What Band, the Crank Nation. It's called All Butts Matter. I don't give a fuck you got to be. Oh, tell me, that makes it hit me good. I don't care if you got a little tiny little baby butt, if you got a big wide flat jump, or you got that don't. On this song, All Butts Matter. That little baby butt, that big wide flat jump, and that big old fat clapping jump. You hear me?
1: All butts matter.
0: Hey, Cardell, come get this breakdown, Cardell, before I move on. Matter. Always show love, man. Hey, from the Timmy G Magic. Come over here, Joe.
1: Man,
0: all butts matter.

0: Let's get this party started, man. 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
1: Hey, what's that going on behind you?
0: Play make sure y'all come to the front. Let me know we got in here, though, boy. What's
1: two,
0: up,
1: two. Going on behind
0: what,
1: you?
0: Can I get 100 ones?
2: Hey, Blueback Mountain, nigga.
0: Going back I'm trying to get 100 ones.
2: Hey, Ant, where you at? That's new, where new money at? Where new money at?
0: Nah, man, fuck that. On
2: introduce
0: me.
2: Them
0: on,
2: people to Blueback Mountain, man.
0: Hey, nah, new money got hit, man. New money got hit around. Good dice game. We had just got good dice game round two, man. You ready, Drake? You ready, Drake? Coat.

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2: 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You want to do a little TCB for Polo? 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
0: Follow you, bro.
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I got Glenn on. Look. 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

0: Hold on, y'all. 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